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1: 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Enjoy a new track, Believe in Me, from my album No Prospects. 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

Now, I don't know about you, but I need one of these today. So on behalf of Geelong and the Surf Coast, we all get a bit of Darude sandstorm now. I've prescribed myself this to make my Tuesday afternoon that little bit more exciting. You with me? Let's sandstorm together. Harry Styles, Adele, all on the way. It's Big Hit Energy, K-Rock 955.

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0: Sunny Federa and Libby Anchor there. 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It's 4:39. Tim and Davo here to drive you home on K-Rock. No Davo today. She's off sick, the poor thing, but that's okay. I am going to walk you through some of the biggest trending stories of the day.
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0: 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Initially, I was like, no, the more I look into it, maybe my tinfoil hat is starting to come on. And this is something that Davo would love. 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
1: Yes, mate. Indeed.
0: K-Rock Smoko, still in play. 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We've got signage there.
1: I was thinking about it today, actually.
0: Yeah, Smoko.
1: Yeah.
0: Yeah.
1: I reckon donuts. I love a pink donut.
0: I like a donut too. Yeah. We could do donuts. Don't tell Tim though, because he's a donut monster.
1: Oh my God, of course he is.
0: He's a fiend.
1: I've stolen his thing.
0: Yeah, new roast lamb jaffles available only at APCO Cafe 24/7. Scan that QR code and put your details in, and we could be hooking you up with $200 to spend on you and your team for Smoko on Friday morning. You don't have to spend it on Friday morning, I don't think, but we will let you know. On Friday morning.
1: That sounds good.
0: Well, I don't want people like, well, we don't do Smoko on a Friday.
1: Yeah. Yeah, but you just said, I think. So it sounds like you really know.
0: Mm. That's a good point. You know, sometimes.
1: The boss? Unrelated. What? You're the boss. Huh?
0: That was a surprise one, the Smoko.
1: Okay.
0: So, you know, sometimes, yeah, there's something right in front of you and you're like, don't say it, don't say it, don't say it, don't say it, don't say it.
1: What?
0: We have a lot of that in this line of work.
1: Yeah, right? We do.
0: It's kind of happened over in the States. I'm going to see if you can pick it. We'll do that after Stella Lefty in Boston on K-Rock 955. Good morning. On a

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On My Soul, 16 to 8 on KROQ 955. Tom and Loggy for Mimosa Homes. 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Bruno just kind of ends, doesn't it? On My Soul, 16 to 8 on KROQ 955. 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
11: The Surf Coast Highway is very stop-start in both directions through Mountaineed and Grovedale. Barnett Boulevard, extremely slow as well. Westbound on approach to Anglesey Road. Plenty of traffic building now throughout the CBD. Ryrie Street is very busy inbound before Garden Street. Ballarat Road is also slowing inbound on approach to Anarchy Road in Hamlin Heights. Enjoy some great August offers across a range of vehicles with Cherry's August sale event until August 17. Yes, August, like now. Cherry, to the road ahead. More traffic all day while you work. Keep it K-Rock.
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9: Hey, it's AJ with your latest K-Rock news. The AFL has called in an independent lawyer as part of the concussion waiver saga. The AFL confirming a decision was reached last week by the league's commission and CEO. However, AFL chair and former Cats president Craig Drummond was not involved in the decision. Emergency services have been called after a hard rubbish fire threatened a home in Corio. A house fire was located on Charland Road and Weir Court upon arrival at 6 p.m. Crews had the blaze under control within 15 minutes. Home buyers are being warned of more pain ahead of the Reserve Bank after it yesterday left rates on hold. Michelle Bullock says further increases may be needed to rein in inflation.
16: The board will raise interest rates further if that is what is required to bring inflation down in a timely way.
9: New South Wales police are expected to drop domestic violence charges against Bondi hero Ahmed El Ahmed. The 44-year-old had been accused of assaulting and stalking his father, allegations that he has always denied. He's to appear in a Sydney court today. Former Prime Minister John Howard has warned his party against forming an alliance with One Nation. The party icon says the Liberals and Nationals should instead focus on strong policies to win back voter support. The security threats surrounding Donald Trump's trip to Turkey for the NATO summit have been revealed. The US president secretly swapped planes as he left the summit, hiding in the back of a catering truck as he was moved to a military aircraft. The deception followed concerns of an attack on Air Force One by Iran. And more maintenance works are being carried out on mobile sites across the region. Telstra says it'll be conducting works at Anglesey today, with works happening at Little River tomorrow. It may see a reduction in mobile coverage for short periods.
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9: Jeremy Cameron will resume training with the main group this week following his shoulder injury. The Cats eyeing off a possible return next week. Meanwhile, Max Holmes remains 3 weeks away from a return. Scott Pendlebury has knocked back an offer to join Essendon. The Bombers approaching the AFL Games record holder about joining the club as both a player and coaching role. However, Pendlebury has ruled out the move to Tullamarine. And Bo Webster says there is no competition between himself and Cam Green for a spot in the Australian side. Both all-rounders are set to play in tomorrow's first test against Bangladesh in Darwin. Webster says he believes the side can play with both players.
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9: A shower or two on the top of 15 degrees today. Right now we're sitting at 10. You're up to date with Tom and Loggie.
0: 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The latest fashion. This is what's trending.
17: I love reality TV.
18: You know the monster series? The Menendez. It's a little bit different. And the Ed Gein story and all of that. I'm not going to go too much into it at the moment because, you know, the time of the morning it is. Mm. But they have released the next trailer for the next Monster series. And this one covers the Lizzie Borden story.
19: Oh.
18: Which, yes, I'm not sure if you know, but...
19: It's handy with an axe.
18: Yes. Very good, Cameron. And so it is the fourth chapter of the Ryan Murphy's anthology series. You can watch that in your own time if you like. In other trending news, Good Things Festival dropped their lineup yesterday.
20: You'd be all across this, Cameron Lang. You'd be stoked.
21: Pumped.
20: Get your red baseball cap on because... Biscuit back for the second time in about 3 years, I reckon, to headline Good Things 2026. They will be joined by Simple Plan.
18: Tim's favourite band.
20: Yes, whole heap of awesome bands. Some you may know, All American Rejects, Grinspoon, although Phil Jamieson's back is a real issue. There's a real good chance that they will have to pull out. But Choir Boys getting a run there.
19: Run to Paradise.
20: Yeah.
19: I've still got that one going.
20: Last year they had James Rain, so they like to...
18: Mix it up.
20: That's a good way to describe it. Yeah, just a whole heap of good bands. Get online, check it out. So it's Friday the 4th of December in Melbourne at Flemington Racecourse. Oztix tickets go on sale next Thursday and there's a pre-sale on Tuesday as well.
19: Is that the one every year that he goes to that he gets the shirt off, does the big shirt change?
18: He gets
19: change?
18: The shirt off, I but do. He also that's takes right. the day off.
19: Yeah.
18: Even though the festival starts at... One?
20: I'm working that festival, so I'm working all day, mate, so I can't possibly start at 5 a.m. Couldn't possibly.
19: Do you do the interviews shirtless?
20: No, but hey, that might be a fun wrinkle for 2026 if it's hot enough. Oh,
18: very good. Oh, he said this year he's taking real microphones there. So
20: no, extra microphones. And a real camera instead of just using our phone. No, Davo's stoked. So Davo and I will be doing rolling coverage.
18: You actually do an awesome job. It's very cool. They interviewed Garbage last year just before they got on stage and there was a massive controversy.
20: Yeah.
18: So did they set them off? Who knows?
19: Maybe. Mm-hmm.
20: I was terrible in that interview. So Shirley might have been mad as. All right. That's what's trending this morning. Start today with everything trending. krock.com.au is the place to go. It's 18 minutes to 9. What do you got for us next, Lingua?
19: Do you know it was census night last night?
18: Yes.
19: Did you do it?
20: Yeah, I did it.
19: Good. Good.
18: If anyone didn't do it, I think...
19: I'm sorry to make you panic.
18: Time.
19: Oh, have you? I'm not
18: probably
19: sure.
18: Probably not, and I look into it.
19: Spoiler alert, I'm going to talk about a few of the questions. So, ahead of the test.
20: Okay.
18: If you are going to do it. Tick this box on money. I'd love to know what you tick.
20: Yeah.